But I tell it, Maria of Shabaria, face of my area, the original Richard Ramirez, Christian Rivera, cause my lyrics never sit well, so they wanna give me the chair, like a paraplegic, and it's scary, call it Harry Carey, cause every time I'm digging Harry Carey, I'm Mariam, dictionary on, I'm swearing up and down, they can spit this shit hilarious, it's time to put these bitches in the obituary column, we wouldn't see eye to eye with a staring problem, get the shaft like a staring column. Drink a happy pack each, but it's black ink. Evil half of the bad meats. Evil that means take a backseat. Take it back to fat beats with a maxi single. Look at my rap sheet. What attracts these people is my gangster. Like a patchy with a catchy jiggle. I stack chips. You better.

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2: man. Oh man, it's all over. The World Cup, which seemingly felt like it has lasted the last 90 days, but it is all wrapped up. 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
1: It's the Bootleg Kev Show holding it down. All right, listen, let's talk about it. The World Cup is finally wrapped up, man. What a insane last few weeks. Made me and James both soccer fans. Is that fair to say, James?
2: No, made me a football fan. You got to say it correctly if you're a fan, brother.
1: Well, in the U.S., you say soccer. Anyway, with that being said, yesterday, shout out to Spain. Victorious over Argentina. Messi with a hell of a career. So I watched the World Cup final at the Sportsbook in Las Vegas with a bunch of psychotic Argentinian fans. And a lot of degenerates. Now, I happen to be a degenerate gambler, and I lost a pretty hefty bet watching the World Cup. So I did not enjoy the game, but I did enjoy the halftime show. James, what were your thoughts on the halftime show?
2: Halftime show was phenomenal. Justin Bieber, he was a little lazy, but I still liked it for some reason.
1: Justin Bieber performs like he don't want to be anywhere.
2: And like it's a part-time job you don't want.
1: 100%, man. Anyway, stay by your radio. Coming up next, we're doing the Daily Hate, man. Keep it locked. Happy Monday.

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17: Madison weather.
18: Chance of severe storms tonight, otherwise partly cloudy skies. Lows level off around 69, west winds 10 to 15 miles per hour. Daytime highs approaching 80. Tomorrow, sunshine mixed with clouds at times. I'm weatherology meteorologist Jennifer Wojcicki. Currently, it's 79 degrees.
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1: Yo, it's the Bootleg Kev Show. Hold it down, man. That daily hate is on the way on a Monday. If you got something you want to hate on, leave us a voicemail. 877-817-2888. James, I have to hate on Taylor Farms and their lettuce.
2: Oh, yeah. They got to go. Get rid of the whole farm.
1: Yeah, so they figured out this diarrhea bug that's parasiting all across the United States. Started with lettuce that was served at a Taco Bell. Well, Taco Bell's, rather, from a place called Taylor Farms. So Taylor Farms, you're hated on. Anyway, we have got your daily hate calls coming up next, man. Get at us. It's the Bootleg Kev Show.

0: I am hating on when I'm in a public area and people just think it's okay to pull out their phone and then talk to whoever they're talking to on speakerphone. I just find that so annoying. Like, I paid good money to go into a restaurant and then they're going to go ahead and just have a whole conversation. And especially if, like, let's say there's someone in front of them too, that's just so disrespectful if they are like with someone and they're talking on their speakerphone. Like, well, I don't need to hear your business at all. Also, when they chew loudly or when their mouth is like open when they're chewing, like, come on, have some manners, close your mouth. And I don't need to hear your phone conversation. And I also don't need to hear you chewing so loudly or seeing the food that's in your mouth.
1: Yeah, man, shut up. If you're at a restaurant, man, you got to be polite. All right. If you got something you want to hate on, leave us a voicemail, 877-817-2888. Get at us. It's Monday. We'd love to hear from you for that daily hate. Coming up next, James says he just watched the best movie of the 2020s. We're breaking it down.
2: For sure.

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2: What a do, boo?
1: Hey, The Odyssey, man. Everybody's talking about this movie. Opened up $264.1 million made worldwide for the most successful live-action movie of the year. And James, you are making a proclamation. You saw this movie.
2: I seen it, and I think from beginning to end, it's the best movie that has happened since the 2020s. It might be my top five, top three, if I'm being honest.
1: Ever? Always?
2: Ever.
1: Oh, wow.
2: Of all time.
1: I gotta go watch it, man. All right, yo, so James is saying Odyssey is top movie of the 2020s, all right? What do you think? 877-817-2888. If you've seen it, we want to hear from you. Coming up, we got that No Cap News on the way. Keep it locked, y'all.

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1: 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The No Cap News Report is on the way. That's where James finds the craziest stories in the world, and we talk about them. James, what you got on the way?
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1: All right. 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
5: Time for the No Cap News right now. What's going on, James?
6: In the dating scene, body count is a big topic right now. A lot of people talking about it. 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They're going to fix the hymen reconstruction, and they're going to dip you in some holy water, and it'll only cost you $13,000 to reset your body count.
5: Wait a minute. They actually are going to dip you in holy water?
6: It's some version of holy water, but I don't know how to pronounce it, so I just called it holy water.
5: Ain't no way. By the way, this is a normal surgery here in the United States. People get this done all the time. It's rejuvenation is what they call it. With that being said, the holy water makes it a little interesting.
6: But 13,000.
5: Hey, that's too much money. 877-817-2888. Coming up, man, we're going to talk about it. What is something your significant other is always stealing from you?

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17: Madison Wins.
18: Severe storms likely tonight, otherwise partly cloudy skies. Lows dip down to about 69. Westerly winds 10 to 15 miles per hour. Sunshine mixed with clouds at times. Tomorrow, daytime highs approaching 80. I'm weatherology meteorologist Jennifer Wojcicki. Currently, it's 79 degrees.
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1: Sit down.
2: Frank.
1: Stand up.
2: Frank.
1: Pass out.
2: Frank.
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0: 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Frank.
1: Mad Town's number one for hits and hip hop. 93.1 Jams. Hey, it's the Bootleg Kev Show holding it down, man. Shout out to my guy, James Andre Jefferson Jr. in the building.
2: What a dope, bro.
1: Now, James, you are tired of your girl stealing something.
2: Yes.
1: What is she taking from you that you're over?
2: So before me and my lady moved together, I hate being barefoot. Now that we live together, I have been barefoot at least 3 times a week because she steals my socks.
1: So she steals your clean socks?
2: Yes, all my clean socks.
1: She wears them like throughout the day?
2: She just wears them because she doesn't buy her own.
1: Hey, shout out to my wife because she also steals my things. How about this? My box?
2: Oh,
1: my wife's wearing a pair of my boxers to sleep every night.
2: Oh, man. How's your hygiene?
1: My hygiene's amazing.
2: Okay, just want to make sure. I'm checking.
1: They're clean, bro. They get washed. She does the laundry.
2: Oh, you're right. My bad.
1: Anyway, hey, what's something that your significant other takes from you that you are not okay with? All right. 877-817-2888. We're taking your calls up next.

0: you a lot, babe. 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
1: Time to make sure we get your take. Rate this next jam. 1 through 5. 5 being the best. M for more. 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

0: 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Hit us up, 877-817-2888. Look, James was just talking about how his lady be taking all of his socks and he hates it. My wife always takes my boxers. Can't stand it. What is something your significant other is always taking from you that you are just over and done with? And I'm not talking about your dignity. 877-817-2888. Brittany's on the phone. What's up?
1: Okay, something he takes from me, which is super annoying, is my freaking toothbrush.
0: Oh, hell no. That's disgusting.
1: I know. That's so disgusting. I don't even know if that's a thing. I've tried to ask my other married friends, and they're telling me that that's disgusting. But he's been taking my toothbrush for the past month.
0: My thing is, doesn't he have his own toothbrush? I'm confused.
1: Yeah, I know. I should just buy myself a whole pack. I don't know. I just think it's kind of weird. I don't want to say anything to embarrass him.
0: It's too late. You just told us about it on the radio. Your man is a weirdo. No reason why you should be using your toothbrush. Thanks for calling, though.
1: Thank you.
0: Coming up, we got to talk about it. A West Coast hip-hop versus finally has been announced, and I am excited. We're breaking it down up next.

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2: What a do, bro?
1: All right, who you got in a versus, The Game or YG? Because it has officially been announced for July 24th.
2: This is one of the tougher ones, but I'm going to lean with YG on this one. I know The Game going to win, but I like YG's music better.
1: I actually think The Game is the betting favorite, but I think YG gonna surprise everybody because he got joints, dog. I don't know.
2: Oh, yeah. He got some joints. And right now, with who the president is, he got the perfect song for it.
1: 100%. Anyway, stay by your radio. Coming up, Master Debate Monday, man. We're talking about it. James has made a proclamation about what the best movie of the 2020s is. We're breaking it down up next.

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1: All right, it's Master Debate Monday, and today's an interesting one. James went and saw the movie Odyssey. Now, James, what are you saying about Odyssey? You're saying it's the best movie of the 2020s.
2: Oh, easily. Best storyline, best soundtrack, best acting, best casting. There's nothing that even comes close to it, if we're being honest.
1: Listen, I am torn between John Wick, all right, for my favorite movie of the 2020s. John Wick is heat.
2: Great movie, but the greatest? Okay, come on.
1: But I'm going to land the plane here, and I'm going to say one battle after another with Leo and Tiana Taylor from last year. That's my favorite movie of the 2020s. You're taking the Odyssey hands down, though.
2: Oh, all day. I'm standing on that. Great movie what you picked, but Odyssey kills it.
1: Listen, 877-817-2888, man. Odyssey just went number one in the box office. We want to hear from you. What is the best movie of the 2020s? We're taking your calls up next.

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10: All right, it's Master Debate Monday. We're talking about what the best movie of the 2020s is. James is saying this new movie, The Odyssey, hands down. I said One Battle After Another or John Wick. That's what I'm going to go with. But I'll tell you what I'm not going to go with, James, and that's Moana, the live-action version.
11: Hold on. Why the Rock got cast made right now?
10: Just throwing it straight to the Rock. Anyway, let's go to the phone lines, 877-817-2888. That is the number, man. Pick up that phone. Tell us what you think is the best movie of the 2020s. What's going on?
12: Ooh, I definitely have to go with Sinners. Michael B. Jordan is one of my favorites. Plus, he's honestly good to look at.
10: Oh, man, Sinners. 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
10: 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What do you think is the best movie of the 2020s? We're jumping into People's Mix-Up next. Keep it locked.

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10: Madison weather.
11: Chance of severe thunderstorms tonight. Otherwise, partly cloudy skies. Lows dip down to about 69. Westerly winds 10 to 15 miles per hour. Partly cloudy again tomorrow. Daytime highs approaching 80. I'm weatherology meteorologist Jennifer Wojcicki. Currently 77.
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0: Live Show, holding it down with James Andre Jefferson Jr.
1: What it do about?
0: Yes, sir. We are rolling inside the People's Mix, man. Happy Monday. Hope you had a great weekend. World Cup has been wrapped up. A lot of stuff happening. Yo, Kai Cenat getting sued by somebody for the Streamer University. What happened?
1: Oh, yeah. Pretty much him and security put his hands on somebody, so now they getting sued.
0: Man, there's a lot going on, all right? That, you know what looked crazy

The Rock's a little ice cold right now, James. I don't know if you know that. But look, we're rolling into the People's Mix, man. A little quick weekend recap for you coming up. Let's get into this new music right now. AZ Chike's called Packed Up. Little West Coast vibes for you. It's the

0: holding it down with James Andre Jefferson Jr.
1: What it do, bro?
0: Yes, sir. We in the People's Mix right now. 877-817-2888. Coming up, Kanye West just passed NBA YoungBoy for something. Big deal, man. Shout out to Ye. We're going to break that down in a few. First things first, though, let's get into this one, man. Some Mac Miller, Ty Dolla Sign. Shout out to the brother Mac, man. One of the GOATs. All right, this one's called Cinderella. It's on the Bootleg Kev Show.

0: What up, it's your boy French Montana. You already know what it is, man. You're listening to my dog Bule Kev Show since day negative one. And you ready to shake it?
1: I went deaf on it.

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1: What a do, boo?
0: Congrats to Kanye West, a.k.a. Ye. He is now the most certified artist ever. He just got awarded 69 new platinum and gold certifications.
1: 69?
0: Yeah, so he has 137 certified platinum, gold, or diamond hits, passing NBA Youngboy, who had 126.
1: Hey, I love Youngboy, but Kanye the GOAT. We know what's up.
0: 100%, man. Shout out to Ye. Hey, stay by your radio. Coming up next, we're doing that no cap news. Keep it locked.

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1: 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The No Cap News Report is on the way. 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
4: Time for that No Cap News right now. What up, James?
5: I know we live in a capitalist country and companies can do what they want, but some things we got to put a halt to. So a company that's best known for making lifelike sex dolls, I'm talking about real noses, real everything, feels good and whatnot. They're also planning to make AI-powered human robots that will be in classrooms as teacher assistants.
4: I mean, listen, just because you do one thing don't mean you can't do another thing. I buy my groceries off of Amazon sometimes. They get delivered to my front door. I'll buy shampoo off of Amazon. But you know what else they got on Amazon, James?
5: What's that?
4: They got every size sex toy you're looking for.
5: I don't know. This sounds like a bad idea. I don't think you should have them two in the same company, to be honest.
4: I'm going to be honest. If you're going to have robots in the schools, period, I feel like it's a bad idea. But it is what it is. Anyway, stay by your radio. Coming up next, we got that Daily Hate on the way.

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1: There's an old saying in Tennessee. I know it's in Texas, probably in Tennessee, that says, fool me once, shame on you. 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

0: 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This one's for the true VIPs, the FWBs. 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
13: Madison weather.
14: Partly cloudy skies. Tonight, lows around 69. West winds 10 to 15 miles per hour. Sunshine mixed with clouds at times. Tomorrow, 80. Lows level off around 54. Tomorrow night, mainly clear. I'm weatherology meteorologist Jennifer Wojcicki. Currently, 75.
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0: 93.1 Jams. It's the Bootleg Kev Show on your Monday, baby. We got that daily hate coming up, y'all. It's that time of the show where you call us, you tell us what's got you pissed off at 877-817-2888. We call it the daily hate. Anything you want to hate on, James?
1: I'm hating on myself because I pretended like I cared about the World Cup this entire time. So I was being fake. I don't give a damn.
0: I know you lying. Anyway, listen, don't let this man lie to you. Shout out to the World Cup, man. It was amazing. Anyway, listen, man, your daily hate call is coming up next. Get those calls in right now, man. It's the Bootleg Kev Show.

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1: There you go.
0: Yeah, I don't think we should have any elderly driving, or if we do, maybe another exam. It's getting ridiculous at this point. Slow drivers are just as bad as reckless drivers.
2: Yeah, I feel like you got to retake that damn license test for sure. Thanks. Once you get past a certain age. Anyway, if you got something you want to hate on, leave us a voicemail. 877-817-2888 is the number. Get at us, all right? Up next, James has a huge proclamation to make about the movie The Odyssey.

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1: Damn. 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

0: 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I'm sorry. You know? It was my fault, not him, because he always wanted to be there for you. And I'm sorry I was young, but he's always wanted to be a father to you. So I take ownership of that, of my choices and decisions. And I'm sorry for that. He's a good guy. So don't hold that against him, because it was my fault. Just, you know, forgive me.
1: Time to make sure we get your take. Rate this next jam. 1 through 5. 5 being the best. 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
1: Yo, it's the Bootleg Kev Show. Hold it down, man. That daily hate is on the way on a Monday. If you got something you want to hate on, leave us a voicemail. 877-817-2888. James, I have to hate on Taylor Farms and their lettuce.
2: Oh, yeah. They got to go. Get rid of the whole farm.
1: Yeah, so they figured out this diarrhea bug that's parasiting all across the United States. Started with lettuce that was served at a Taco Bell. Well, Taco Bell's, rather, from a place called Taylor Farms. So Taylor Farms, you're hated on. Anyway, we have got your daily hate calls coming up next, man. Get at us. It's the Bootleg Kev Show.

0: I am hating on when I'm in a public area and people just think it's okay to pull out their phone and then talk to whoever they're talking to on speakerphone. I just find that so annoying. Like, I paid good money to go into a restaurant and then they're going to go ahead and just have a whole conversation. And especially if, like, let's say there's someone in front of them too, that's just so disrespectful if they are like with someone and they're talking on their speakerphone. Like, well, I don't need to hear your business at all. Also, when they chew loudly or when their mouth is like open when they're chewing, like, come on, have some manners, close your mouth. And I don't need to hear your phone conversation. And I also don't need to hear you chewing so loudly or seeing the food that's in your mouth.
1: Yeah, man, shut up. If you're at a restaurant, man, you got to be polite. All right. If you got something you want to hate on, leave us a voicemail, 877-817-2888. Get at us. It's Monday. We'd love to hear from you for that daily hate. Coming up next, James says he just watched the best movie of the 2020s. We're breaking it down.
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10: Madison weather.
11: Partly cloudy skies. Tonight, lows around 69. West winds 10 to 15 miles per hour. Sunshine mixed with clouds at times. Tomorrow, 80. Lows level off around 54. Tomorrow night, mainly clear. I'm weatherology meteorologist Jennifer Wojcicki. Currently, 75.
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1: Hey, it's the Bootleg Kev Show holding it down, man. Shout out to my guy, James Andre Jefferson Jr. in the building.
2: What a dope, bro.
1: Now, James, you are tired of your girl stealing something.
2: Yes.
1: What is she taking from you that you're over?
2: So before me and my lady moved together, I hate being barefoot. Now that we live together, I have been barefoot at least 3 times a week because she steals my socks.
1: So she steals your clean socks?
2: Yes, all my clean socks.
1: She wears them like throughout the day?
2: She just wears them because she doesn't buy her own.
1: Hey, shout out to my wife because she also steals my things. How about this? My boxers.
2: My
1: wife's wearing a pair of my boxers to sleep every night.
2: Oh, man. How's your hygiene?
1: My hygiene's amazing.
2: Okay, just want to make sure. I'm checking.
1: They're clean, bro. They get washed. She does the laundry.
2: Oh, you're right. My bad.
1: Anyway, hey, what's something that your significant other takes from you that you are not okay with? All right. 877-817-2888. We're taking your calls up next.

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0: 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Hit us up, 877-817-2888. Look, James was just talking about how his lady be taking all of his socks and he hates it. My wife always takes my boxers. Can't stand it. What is something your significant other is always taking from you that you are just over and done with? And I'm not talking about your dignity. 877-817-2888. Brittany's on the phone. What's up?
1: Okay, something he takes from me, which is super annoying, is my freaking toothbrush.
0: Oh, hell no. That's disgusting.
1: I know. That's so disgusting. I don't even know if that's a thing. I've tried to ask my other married friends, and they're telling me that that's disgusting. But he's been taking my toothbrush for the past month.
0: My thing is, doesn't he have his own toothbrush? I'm confused.
1: Yeah, I know. I should just buy myself a whole pack. I don't know. I just think it's kind of weird. I don't want to say anything to embarrass him.
0: It's too late. You just told us about it on the radio. Your man is a weirdo. No reason why you should be using your toothbrush. Thanks for calling, though.
1: Thank you.
0: Coming up, we got to talk about it. A West Coast hip-hop versus finally has been announced, and I am excited. We're breaking it down up next.

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0: Madtown's number one for hits and hip-hop. 93.1 Jams. It's the Bootleg Kev Show, man. Hey, shout out to The Odyssey. The new Christopher Nolan film released this past weekend and made $264 million this opening weekend. The most successful live-action movie of 2026. And James went and saw it. James, I need your thoughts.
1: I'm going to tell you like this. I don't want to spoil it, but it is the best movies of the 2020s. Maybe in the 2000s, but for sure the 2020s.
0: So you think from 2020 to 2026, Odyssey is the best movie?
1: Number two don't even come close.
0: I want to see it, man. All right, look, we're getting up out of here. Back at it tomorrow, same time, same place, y'all. It's the Bootleg Kev Show.

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3: Madison weather. Partly cloudy skies. Overnight, lows around 69. Winds out of the west, 8 to 15 miles per hour. Sunshine mixed with clouds at times again. Tuesday, daytime highs approaching 80. Lows dip down to about 54 Tuesday night. I'm weatherology meteorologist Jennifer Wojcicki. Right now, 76.
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18: Partly cloudy skies. Overnight, lows around 69. Winds out of the west, 8 to 15 miles per hour. Sunshine mixed with clouds at times again. Tuesday, daytime highs approaching 80. Lows dip down to about 54 Tuesday night. I'm weatherology meteorologist Jennifer Wojcicki. Right now, it's 75 degrees.

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16: Madison weather.
17: Partly cloudy skies. Overnight, lows around 69. Winds out of the west, 8 to 15 miles per hour. Sunshine mixed with clouds at times again Tuesday. Daytime highs approaching 80. Lows dip down to about 54 Tuesday night. I'm weatherology meteorologist Jennifer Wojcicki. Currently 73.
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7: Madison lows of a low of around 69 overnight under partly cloudy skies, west winds 8 to 15 miles per hour. Sunshine mixed with clouds at times again Tuesday, highs of a low of around 82. I'm weatherology meteorologist Jennifer Wojcicki. Right now, 73.
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Rate this next jam. 1 through 5. 5 being the best. 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You get a say in every song we play on Madtown's 93.1 Jams. 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
8: Madison weather.
9: Lows level off around 69 overnight under mainly clear skies. Westerly winds 8 to 15 miles per hour. Daytime highs approaching 82. Tuesday, sunshine mixed with clouds at times. I'm weatherology meteorologist Jennifer Wojcicki. Right now, 72.
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Rate this next jam. 1 through 5. 5 being the best. M for more. L for less. You get a say in every song we play on Mad Town's 93.1 Jams.

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0: On the couch with my favorite Santa. 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

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Rate this next jam. 1 through 5. 5 being the best. M for more. L for less. You get a say in every song we play on Madtown's 93.1 Jams.

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Rate this next jam. 1 through 5. 5 being the best. M for more. 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You get a say in every song we play on Madtown's 93.1 Jams.

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11: Madison weather.
12: Sunshine mixed with clouds at times. Today, with daytime highs approaching 82. Northwesterly winds 10 to 20 miles per hour. Partly cloudy skies again. Tonight, lows dip down to about 56. I'm weatherology meteorologist Jennifer Wojcicki. Right now, it's 71 degrees.
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14: Madison weather.
15: Sunshine mixed with clouds at times today, with daytime highs approaching 82. Northwesterly winds 10 to 20 miles per hour. Partly cloudy skies again tonight, lows dip down to about 56. I'm weatherology meteorologist Jennifer Wojcicki. Right now, it's 70 degrees.
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6: Good morning. Tuesday today, the 21st. Here's what's happening. I'm Jen Stevens. So, what? No air quality advisory? Nope, not today, kids. We are clear for takeoff for your Tuesday, at least for now. The National Weather Service forecasting conditions will continue to improve significantly, probably through tomorrow, as air quality returns to status quo. So we should be all good for all things outdoors today. In fact, beautiful summer week continues, upper 70s today.

0: today, sunshine and low 80s for the remainder of the week. So pleasant. We'll have your detailed forecast to follow shortly. A few cases for the Madison PD this morning. Firstly, an armed robbery at the Hy-Vee at 3801 East Washington on the far east side. An armed robbery because the suspect had a hammer and allegedly threatened an employee with it while trying to rob the store. Police report that he did steal cash, fled the grocery store on his bike. The last word from police, no arrests have been made. If you have any info on that, police are asking to please call Crime Stoppers. And a young woman in her 20s found unresponsive in a hotel pool at a hotel in the 1200 block of John Q. Hammond's Drive on the far west side over the weekend. Police say Madison Fire responding, unable to revive her. Nothing suspicious was found at the scene. That death remains under investigation pending the medical examiner's office findings there. And remember, the Mega, tonight's drawing, jackpot after many, many rollovers, like since St. Patrick's Day. Tonight, at least $707 million. Good luck. Madison
1: weather. Sunshine mixed with clouds at times. Today, with daytime highs approaching 82. Northwesterly winds 10 to 20 miles per hour. Partly cloudy skies again. Tonight, lows dip down to about 56. I'm weatherology meteorologist Jennifer Wojcicki. Right now, it's 70 degrees.
2: Well, that's four in a row for the Milwaukee Brewers as they would take down the New York Mets 8-3 last night at American Family Field. In his first appearance since July 7th, Jacob Mizorowski struck out six, allowed one unearned run while throwing 65 pitches over four innings of work. The Brewers now sit with the best record in all of baseball at 63-37, seven games above the Cubs for first place in the NL Central, and will host the Mets again tonight at American Family Field, first pitch at 6:40. Turning to the Packers, they've given another one of their key defensive pieces a contract extension. This one, Devontae Wyatt, getting a three-year, $57 million extension that includes a $20 million signing bonus. Wyatt had four sacks and six tackles for loss until suffering an ugly leg injury in Detroit last season. Luke Fickell and a few of his Wisconsin Badgers are less than a week away from Big Ten Media Days down in Chicago. And Wisconsin, they'll open up their season September 6th against Notre Dame at Lambeau Field. That's your morning sports wrap-up. I'm Ebo.
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4: Good morning. Starting off with no problems on the interstates or Beltline for your Tuesday drive-in. No issues on East Washer downtown, and other main routes are at the posted speeds. No crashes or delays. With your 93.1 Jams traffic, I'm Stacy Kay.
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mixtape. 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
5: Good morning. It's Tuesday. It's July 21st, and we have every little thing you need to start your day right here. I'm Jennifer Stevens. Madison PD, busy bees this morning working on several cases, including, firstly, an armed robbery incident at the Hy-Vee on East Washington on the east side early yesterday. Police still looking for a suspect. A man, they say, threatened employees there with a hammer before he fled on his bicycle with cash. Police are asking anyone with possible info to please call Crime Stoppers. And then from the weekend, and police are still looking for answers in an ongoing investigation after being called to a hotel in the 1200 block of John Q. Hammond's Drive, the far west side, where a young woman, believed to be in her 20s, died, was found unresponsive in the hotel swimming pool there. In business, gas prices might be climbing, actually at $4 a gallon now for a national average, but something even more important is seeing prices actually decreasing. Ice cream is enjoying lower prices nationwide this summer, primarily due to one simple thing. The price of butter is falling. The national average for ice cream for a half gallon right now falling below the $6 mark, according to the International Dairy Foods Association. The price of ice cream primarily driven by the dip in the wholesale price of their main ingredient, butterfat. That's what ice cream is mainly made of, and that's its most expensive ingredient. And don't forget tonight, the Mega Millions jackpot, at least $707 million after multiple rollovers.
6: Madison weather. sunshine mixed with clouds at times today, with daytime highs approaching 82. Winds out of the northwest 10 to 20 miles per hour. Lows sit down to about 56. Tonight, mainly clear skies. I'm weatherology meteorologist Jennifer Wojcicki. Right now, 72.
7: Well, that's four in a row for the Milwaukee Brewers as they would take down the New York Mets 8-3 last night at American Family Field. In his first appearance since July 7th, Jacob Mizorowski struck out six, allowed one unearned run while throwing 65 pitches over four innings of work. The Brewers now sit with the best record in all of baseball at 63-37, seven games above the Cubs for first place in the NL Central, and will host the Mets again tonight at American Family Field, first pitch at 6:40. Turning to the Packers, they've given another one of their key defensive pieces a contract extension. This one, Devontae Wyatt, getting a three-year, $57 million extension that includes a $20 million signing bonus. Wyatt had four sacks and six tackles for loss until suffering an ugly leg injury in Detroit last season. Luke Fickell and a few of his Wisconsin Badgers are less than a week away from Big Ten Media Days down in Chicago, and Wisconsin will open up their season September 6th against Notre Dame at Lambeau Field. That's your morning sports wrap-up. I'm Ebo.
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5: Good morning. Getting more crowded now, but so far so good on the interstates and Beltline, but pockets of congestion are starting up. Brake lights on outbound John Nolan at Broome Street and starting up inbound. No issues on East Washer downtown yet, and other main routes are at the posted speeds. No crashes or delays. With your 93.1 Jams traffic, I'm Stacy Kaye.

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Rate this next jam. 1 through 5. 5 being the best. 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L for less. 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

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L for less. You get a say in every song we play on Madtown's 93.1 Jams.

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14: It's Tuesday. You are on the right day. Good morning. I'm Jennifer, and this is what's going on today. It's July 21st. No air quality alerts or advisories today, so there's a welcome change. Looking good, clear now, at least through tomorrow, but this past weekend, many tough decisions to be made for events, festivals, gatherings all over the country, actually. Just trying to navigate civic responsibility versus public enjoyment through all the wildfire smoke. Many cancellations, but plenty of events went forward. For instance, here at home, what would have normally been one of the single busiest weekends of the summer for downtown Madison businesses, fizzling out in wildfire smoke, creating hazardous air quality conditions for Maxwell Street Days, significantly impacting vendors and their revenue. The State Journal reporting most business owners in agreement on drastic declines in foot traffic and sales during what normally should have been a peak weekend for revenue for most small businesses in the area, telling the newspaper. Business was down about 50% overall this past weekend there. But riding the bus, big business is way up there. So says Metro Transit, bus ridership jumping by more than 3 million passengers last year, the first full year of the city's new bus rapid transit and new fare box system, at 28% increase over 2024, but still lagging behind COVID era ridership. The surge is credited at least in part by the new cloud-based contactless fare system, but that same new system also harbors some inaccuracies in collecting data. Regardless, the bottom line here, they say ridership, riding the bus in Madison, is increasing steadily.
15: Madison weather.
16: Sunshine mixed with clouds at times today, with daytime highs approaching 82. Northwesterly winds 10 to 20 miles per hour. Lows of aloft around 56. Tonight, mainly clear skies. I'm weatherology meteorologist Jennifer Wojcicki. Currently, it's 73 degrees.
17: Well, that's four in a row for the Milwaukee Brewers as they would take down the New York Mets 8-3 last night at American Family Field. In his first appearance since July 7th, Jacob Mizorowski struck out six, allowed one unearned run while throwing 65 pitches over four innings of work. The Brewers now sit with the best record in all of baseball at 63-37, seven games above the Cubs for first place in the NL Central, and will host the Mets again tonight at American Family Field, first pitch at 6:40. Turning to the Packers, they've given another one of their key defensive pieces a contract extension. This one, Devontae Wyatt, getting a three-year, $57 million extension that includes a $20 million signing bonus. Wyatt had four sacks and six tackles for loss until suffering an ugly leg injury in Detroit last season. Luke Fickell and a few of his Wisconsin Badgers are less than a week away from Big Ten Media Days down in Chicago. And Wisconsin, they'll open up their season September 6th against Notre Dame at Lambeau Field. That's your morning sports wrap-up. I'm Ebo.
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14: Good morning. An earlier accident in Johnson Creek on 26 North at River Drive has been blocking the right lane and may still be an issue. Here in town, congestion on the northbound interstate between 94 and 151 and on the westbound Beltline between Park Street and Todd Drive. Brake lights in the construction zone on John Nolan, plus traffic light and construction congestion downtown on East Wash Capitol Square and campus. With your 93.1 Jams traffic, I'm Stacy Kay.
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2: Good morning. Traffic isn't so bad now. Clear on the interstates and most of the Beltline, but still slow westbound at Todd Drive and Seminole Highway. Still brake lights in the construction zone on John Nolan and minor traffic light and construction congestion downtown on Eastwatch, Capitol Square, and campus. Other main routes at the posted speeds, no crashes or delays. With your 93.1 Jams traffic, I'm Stacy Kay.
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3: Madison weather.
9: Sunshine mixed with clouds at times today, with daytime highs approaching 82. Northwesterly winds 10 to 20 miles per hour. Lows level off around 56. Tonight, mainly clear skies. I'm weatherology meteorologist Jennifer Wojcicki. Currently, it's 75 degrees.

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8: Madison weather.
9: Sunshine mixed with clouds at times today, with daytime highs approaching 81. Northwest winds 10 to 20 miles per hour. Mainly clear skies tonight, lows dip down to about 55. I'm weatherology meteorologist Jennifer Wojcicki. Right now, 75.

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9: Madison weather.
10: Sunshine mixed with clouds at times today, with daytime highs approaching 81. Northwest winds 10 to 20 miles per hour. Mainly clear skies tonight, lows dip down to about 55. I'm weatherology meteorologist Jennifer Wojcicki. Right now, it's 76 degrees.
11: Testing. 3, 2, 1.
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7: Madison weather.
8: A blend of clouds and sun this afternoon with daytime highs approaching 81. Northwest winds 10 to 20 miles per hour. Mainly clear skies. Tonight, lows dip down to about 55. I'm weatherology meteorologist Jennifer Wojcicki. Currently, it's 77 degrees.
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4: Madison Will. Of clouds and sun this afternoon with daytime highs approaching 81. Northwest winds 10 to 20 miles per hour. Mainly clear skies. Tonight, lows dip down to about 55. I'm weatherology meteorologist Jennifer Wojcicki. Currently 77.
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11: Madison weather.
12: A blend of clouds and sun this afternoon with daytime highs approaching 81. Northwest winds 10 to 20 miles per hour. Mainly clear skies. Tonight, lows dip down to about 55. I'm weatherology meteorologist Jennifer Wojcicki. Right now, 79.
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It's in hip hop, 93.1 Jams, Fusion in the Afternoons. All right, Madtown, it's that time for your daily vibe check, a quick reset to get grounded, get grateful, and lock in with the energy that you want to attract. Let's tap in. Sometimes we get so caught up in chasing the big wins that we forget the small ones matter just as much. That first sip of coffee, a text from someone you love, a quiet moment to just breathe. Those simple joys, they're not small, they're sacred. And when you slow down and you notice them, your whole mindset shifts. Gratitude turns what you have into enough and what's ahead into opportunity. Today isn't promised to everybody, but you woke up and that's a blessing. So take this day for what it is. It's a brand new shot to grow, a brand new shot to smile, a brand new shot to move with purpose and appreciate the little things that make life beautiful. Keep your vibe light, your heart open, and your focus locked on the good. That's your vibe check, Madtown. 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
7: weather. A blend of clouds and sun this afternoon with daytime highs approaching 81. Northwest winds 10 to 20 miles per hour. Mainly clear skies. Tonight, lows dip down to about 55. I'm weatherology meteorologist Jennifer Wojcicki. Right now, 78.
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2: Ray of Light with comedian
0: Ray Moore. 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Or when you try to get real fancy with the kale, but by midweek, you're so over it, even your dog won't eat your leftovers. 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Meal prepping for hours, and then there's a mountain of dishes big enough for you to consider fasting. 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Long story short, meal prep might work for some people, but for the rest of us, it's just a reminder that takeout was the real MVP all along.
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93.1 Jams, Fusion in the Afternoons. It looks like Drake and Jay-Z's rumored beef really started over streaming money. DJ Academic says the roots go back nearly a decade, and if he's right, this might be much deeper than anybody realized. Let's break it down 10 minutes or less in Jams.

Brown eyes. Madtown's number one for hits and hip-hop, 93.1 Jams, Fusion in the Afternoons. Plot twist in the Drake and Jay-Z storyline, this one from DJ Academics. During a recent live stream, Academics claimed he spoke with a music exec who says the friction between Drake and Jay dates back almost a decade. According to that story, the things changed when Drake passed on joining Tidal and signed with Apple Music instead. And if that's true, this wasn't just about rap, it was about business. The timeline isn't perfect because Jay-Z still jumped on a couple of Drake records after all that happened. So either they buried the hatchet for a while or the real issue runs deeper than one business deal. Lately, Drake's been throwing bars that fans believed are aimed at Jay, and the speculation is starting to build again. So whether this stays in the world of subliminals or turns into an actual diss, nobody knows. But one thing's certain, two of hip-hop's biggest names decided to go head-to-head again. Everyone's going to be paying attention, y'all. Fusion in the Afternoon on Jams.

Madtown's number one for hits and hip-hop, 93.1 Jams, Fusion in the Afternoons. This week's pet of the week is Flea. Flea is a 3-year-old orange tabby domestic short hair cat from first season's Feline Rescue. And Flea is ready to find his forever home that he's been waiting for. When Flea first arrived at the rescue, he was a little shy and he was unsure of the world around him. But with time, with patience, and plenty of love, Flea's grown into a confident, affectionate cat who loves being around people. And now you'll find him happily asking for attention, making biscuits, showing off his adorable little trill, and soaking up every bit of attention that he can get. Flea's become a one-of-a-kind cat that's the happiest when he's close to people. If you're looking for a sweet, cuddly companion with big personality and an even bigger heart, Flea could be the perfect addition to your family. Learn more about the pet of the week at madtownjams.com.

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2: 93.1 Traffic Jams.
3: Starting off with pockets of congestion on the northbound interstate between 94 and 151. And on the eastbound Beltline between the bridge and John Nolan, westbound slow at Seminole Highway. Brake lights on southbound Midvale Boulevard at Mineral Point Road, 12 West at K. And starting up in the construction zone on John Nolan. You may see disabled vehicles on the shoulders out there, but no crashes or delays. Just traffic light and construction congestion downtown on East Wash Capitol Square and campus. With your 93.1 Jams traffic, I'm Stacy Kay.
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1: Can rap lyrics be used as courtroom evidence? Apparently so. Prosecutors want Yella Beezy's own songs played for the jury, while his defense says they're nothing more than entertainment. It all comes down to a judge's decision, and this could shape the entire trial. More details, 10 minutes or less, in Jams.

Madtown's number one for hits and hip-hop, 93.1 Jams, Fusion in the Afternoons. The debate over rap lyrics in the courtroom is back in the spotlight as Yella Beezy prepares for an upcoming murder-for-hire trial connected to his 2020 death of the Dallas rapper Mo 3. Prosecutors are asking the court to let jurors hear some of Beezy's music. A detective testified that three songs, Hit Us, Keep It in the Streets, and On Your Head, contain lyrics about paying for violence and putting money on someone's head. Investigators also pointed to other evidence, including the alleged shooter's appearance on stage with Beezy right before Mo's death, past tension between the two rappers, and comments Beezy made during an interview discussing getting licked back. Yella Beezy's pleaded not guilty and continues to maintain his innocence. His legal team argues the lyrics are creative expression and shouldn't be treated as factual evidence of a crime. The judge hasn't ruled yet, but this is a big deal. The judge is going to rule on whether music can be presented to a jury, and that decision could become one of the biggest moments for this trial that starts in 1 month.

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0: 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Yeah.

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3: 93.1 Traffic Jams.
4: Pockets of congestion on the northbound interstate between 94 and 151 and on the eastbound Bell Line between Stoughton Road and John Nolan, and slow at Gammon, westbound slow at Seminole Highway. Brake lights on southbound Midvale Boulevard at Mineral Point Road, 12 West at K, the K&Q intersection, 151 South approaching the interstate, and starting up in the construction zone on John Nolan. You may see disabled vehicles on the shoulders out there, but no crashes or delays, just traffic light and construction congestion downtown on East Wash Capitol Square and campus. With your 93.1 Jams traffic, I'm Stacy Kay.
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15: Madison weather.
16: Lows level off around 55 tonight under mainly clear skies, northerly winds 8 to 15 miles per hour. Tomorrow, high temperatures reach up to 74. Mainly clear skies. Tomorrow night, lows dip down to about 55. I'm weatherology meteorologist Jennifer Wojcicki. Right now, 75.
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Make your word when you said be the business. 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Success feel better independent. 9-11 at the Valley Adeline. Big Master P vibe, no limit. Falling hard on another hemisphere. Somebody tell the people, Mr. Hemisphere.

0: Another hemisphere. 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
0: Mr. Hem.

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Madtown, let's celebrate together. The East Madison Community Center is turning 60, and you're invited to the 60th Jubilee Celebration Saturday, July 25th from noon until 4 p.m. And guess what? Admission is free. There's something for everyone. Enjoy the bouncy houses, a petting zoo, Culver's Custard, food, games. I heard a fire truck's going to be rolling through. I heard a few mascots are coming and music from yours truly. I'm DJ Fusion and I'm bringing DJ Fabulove. Come celebrate 6 decades of serving our community and helping families build brighter futures at the East Madison Community Center's 60th Jubilee Celebration. It's going down Saturday, July 25th from noon until 4 p.m. Again, it's a free event. We're celebrating 60 years of community, 60 years of connections, 60 years of the East Madison Community Center. It's the 60th Jubilee Celebration. I hope to see you there.

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4: Pockets of congestion on the northbound interstate between 94 and 151. And on the eastbound Beltline between the Bridge and Park Street and slow at Gammon. Westbound slow at Todd Drive and some on the highway. Brake lights on southbound Midvale Boulevard at Mineral Point Road, 12 West at K, 151 South approaching the interstate. And in the construction zone on John Nolan. Disabled vehicles on the shoulders out there, but no crashes or delays. Just traffic light and construction congestion downtown on East Wash Capitol Square and campus. With your 93.1 Jams traffic, I'm Stacey Kay.
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Madtown's number one for hits and hip-hop, 93.1 Jams, Fusion in the Afternoons. Hollywood's biggest merger just slammed on the brakes, y'all. A federal judge has paused the Paramount takeover of Warner Brothers Discovery, and now a courtroom could decide who controls some of the entertainment industry's biggest brands. More details, 10 minutes or less, in Jams.

0: afternoons.
1: Hollywood's biggest business deal just ran into a serious obstacle. A federal judge has temporarily halted the Paramount's proposed merger with Warner Brothers Discovery after a coalition of 12 states sued to block the deal. The states argue that combining two entertainment giants would give one company too much control over music, movies, television, cable networks, and streaming. They say it could reduce competition, eliminate jobs, and make it harder for diverse creators to get projects funded and promoted. Paramount sees it differently, arguing the merger would create a stronger company capable of competing with Netflix, Disney, and other global media giants. If the merger eventually goes through, it would bring brands like BET, VH1, HBO, CNN, Warner Brothers, TNT, and TBS under the same corporate umbrella. The judge's order only pauses the deal for now. Another hearing scheduled for August 3rd determines whether the merger should remain on hold while the lawsuit moves forward. However this ends, the

0: Madtown's number one for hits and hip hop, 93.1 Jams, local love. I got Jex on the show tonight.
1: With 93.1 Jams, local love, you have two songs that are in rotation. The first one was called Pop.
2: Yes.
1: What's that song about, man?
2: Bro, so I had a dream. I had a dream that I met up with this other first waiver, and we went to this party in Brooklyn. And at the door, they were handing out little baggies of pills. And throughout the night, you know, she's popping them and she loves it. And I'm kind of like weary. I'm like, what effects do these?
1: Where's this going?
2: Yeah, you know what I'm saying? But, you know, peer pressure is what killed the cat. So, So I ended up taking them and I died and I woke up and she was next to me and she was breathing still, but she needed help. So I was running around trying to wake people up. Everyone was falling asleep in the party and I could hear the police coming. So I jump back into my body. I wake up and the police are outside. So I jump out the window and I don't return. And later I go to my house and I see on the news that she had died. And, you know, I woke up and the next day I ended up freestyling and that's what came out. And I sent it to her and it was wild because she had told me that she was in New York. That same week. It was crazy. So that song is really just a concept song. And I have a lot of those coming out on my new album. My next one is called Mia K, which is like a vocalization of my ADHD. It's amazing. It's amazing.
1: So is that a pretty common part of your songwriting process? Like, you know, you'll have dreams, you'll have something happen and you come back and then you freestyle in the moment and then come back and try to capture that?
2: Yeah. No, my music is truly a part of me. Like, sometimes when I run out of things to say, because I'm always in the studio, like, I sleep there, 48-hour studio sessions. But, you know, you'll run out of things. And my greatest phrase is, I got to go live life to find something to rap about. And so then I go out and I live life. And I come back. And the music I make reflects that experience, the things that I've seen, I've done, I've lived, I've felt.

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4: Traffic is loosening up on the northbound interstate between 94 and 151. Still slow in the eastbound Beltline approaching the bridge, and again in westbound slow at Todd Drive and Seminole Highway. Brake lights in the construction zone on John Nolan, and still a few disabled vehicles on the shoulders out there. But no crashes or delays, just traffic light and construction congestion downtown on East Wash, Capitol Square, and campus. With your 93.1 Jams traffic, I'm Stacy Kay.
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14: Madison Weather.
15: Lows level off around 55 tonight under mainly clear skies, northerly winds 8 to 15 miles per hour. Tomorrow, high temperatures reach up to 74. Mainly clear skies. Tomorrow night, lows dip down to about 55. I'm weatherology meteorologist Jennifer Wojcicki. Currently 77.

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The Suicide Boys hit the stage with Destroy Lonely, Shakewell, Drain, Black Cray, and Slim Gucci is going down Friday, September 18th at the American Family Insurance Amphitheater in Milwaukee. 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

Town's number one for hits and hip-hop, 93.1 Jams, Fusion in the Afternoons. It looks like Drake and Jay-Z's rumored beef really started over streaming money. DJ Academic says the roots go back nearly a decade, and if he's right, this might be much deeper than anybody realized.

Madtown's number one for hits and hip-hop, 93.1 Jams, Fusion in the Afternoons. Plot twist in the Drake and Jay-Z storyline, this one from DJ Academics. During a recent live stream, Academics claimed he spoke with a music exec who says the friction between Drake and Jay dates back almost a decade. According to that story, the things changed when Drake passed on joining Tidal and signed with Apple Music instead. And if that's true, this wasn't just about rap, it was about business. The timeline isn't perfect because Jay-Z still jumped on a couple of Drake records after all that happened. So either they buried the hatchet for a while or the real issue runs deeper than one business deal. Lately, Drake's been throwing bars that fans believed are aimed at Jay, and the speculation is starting to build again. So whether this stays in the world of subliminals or turns into an actual diss, nobody knows. But one thing's certain, two of hip-hop's biggest names decided to go head-to-head again. Everyone's going to be paying attention, y'all. Fusion in the Afternoon at Jams.

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12: Madison Weather. Lows level off around 55. Tonight, under mainly clear skies, northerly winds 8 to 15 miles per hour. Tomorrow, high temperatures reach up to 74. Mainly clear skies. Tomorrow night, lows dip down to about 55. I'm weatherology meteorologist Jennifer Wojcicki. Currently, 77.

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Rate this next jam. 1 through 5. 5 being the best. M for more. L for less. You get a say in every song we play on Madtown's 93.1 Jams.

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4: 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The ideal customer is you. So stop on up.
3: If you want to flex that creativity and you don't know how to get there, Keon does. So get it done. Bring your vision to reality with DLK Printing.
4: 1,000%.
3: All right, last question, my man. Keon, what does being a small local business owner mean to you?
4: Being a small local business owner means being embedded in the community. Long days and long nights. What it means to me is just growing with the community, growing with the schools, growing with the kids, seeing the young interns come back as college graduates, seeing the kids come through with an idea when I go through and do the info workshops, seeing them put together their garments and smiling when we leave with a shirt or a hoodie. Being a small black-owned business in this Madison community, to me, just means having just a long-term vision and consistent growth. So I'm so grateful for being able to work with my local dentist. I'm so grateful to be able to work with the Progress Center for Black Women. I'm so grateful to be able to work with the Urban League. I'm so grateful to be able to work with Toki or East or Sun Prairie, you know. So being a business is in this community, just to me, just being means being a part of the community. And I'm just grateful to be a local business here for sure. And being able to come and vibe with you, Fusion, is I'm grateful for the opportunity for sure.
3: Well, I'm grateful for, you know, our not just our friendship, but our ability to come together in this community. When I moved here, you were the first person I met.
4: I was about to say over 20 years. We evolved.
3: A long ways, bro. A long ways, man. So one more time, you know, throwing out there plenty, but one more time, how can we find you? Website, socials?
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Madtown's number one for hits and hip-hop, 93.1 Jams, Fusion in the Afternoons. This week's Pet of the Week is Flea. Flea is a three-year-old orange tabby domestic short-haired cat from first season's Feline Rescue. And Flea is ready to find his forever home that he's been waiting for. When Flea first arrived at the rescue, he was a little shy and he was unsure of the world around him. But with time, with patience, and plenty of love, Flea's grown into a confident, affectionate cat who loves being around people. And now you'll find him happily asking for attention, making biscuits, showing off his adorable little trill, and soaking up every bit of attention that he can get. Flea's become a one-of-a-kind cat that's the happiest when he's close to people. If you're looking for a sweet, cuddly companion with big personality and an even bigger heart, Flea could

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0: It was my fault, not yours, not his. It was my fault. I'm sorry. You know? It was my fault, not him, because he always wanted to be there for you. And I'm sorry, I was young. But he's always wanted to be a father to you. So I've done, and I take ownership of that, of my choices and decisions. And I'm sorry for that. He's a good guy. So don't hold that against him, because it was my fault. Just, you know, forgive me.
1: Discover new music now, powered by Gruber Law.